read the instructions on your plasma screen. Store your program on disk. And now, you move with your cursor. Up and down, left and right. Printing directly from the keyboard. Change line 14 in your program. Insert a sheet of paper. And land the system.

0: correct. 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
1: Show me the master. In mass and emotion, how to subtract. Law from distortion, how to add. Death and peace, you find the formula. I get release, did you know? The common denominator is the creature. Greater than the creator, we created numbers. See soldiers and land, you can't say in numbers. The loss of a friend, is there a structure? All depends on what is the reason. The total, the sum, is there a teacher? Cause maybe I'm wrong, can't be all.

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1: I'm dying.
0: You would have lived. Can you go back?

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If you don't make it now, you won't make it there.

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Order is the barrier that holds back the frozen realm. We must each of us occupy our preordained particular position.

0: guilty and that he could not be called a suspect at this point. Clemons has an extensive violent criminal history in the state of Arkansas, including aggravated robbery and theft.
1: Die Frage ist, wollt ihr Klangwerk?

Financial liberty, designed to respect freedom and equality. Why should I stay the course? This is my opportunity. I fend it with the concept of limited autonomy.

darkest thoughts that push themselves into your mind. You cannot question them, for they will not answer you. They are our deepest fears.

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Non-stop violence. Non-stop violence. Let me hear you. Non-stop violence.

In our trying moments and merry times, with nothing left to say, but I don't care. I'll take a break from tear and pain. Counterparts were never met.

0: 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Mann, oh Mann.
1: 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You didn't want me.